0: AI Eleka, la radio numérique qui vous aime.
1: I done something new for this fight. I done wrestled with an alligator. 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That's bad. Only last week, I murdered a rock in

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Only last week, I murdered a rock, injured a stone, hospitalized a brick. I'm so mean, I make medicine sick.

From listening to records, I just knew what to do. I mainly taught myself. And, you know, I did pretty well, except there were a few mistakes that I made that I have just recently cleared up. I'd like to just continue to be able to express myself as best as I can in history. And I feel like I have a lot of work to do still. You know, I'm a student of the drums. And I'm also a teacher of the drums too.

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And it's like, it's not really me that's coming. The music's coming through me. The music's coming through.

0: 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Your body is what I'm all about.
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2: A fine hotel. 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When a Cadillac cruised up and swished, she was gone. 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

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I was all set to write her name in my book, when her husband walked up and gave me a real dirty look. 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
2: Skirt was so nice that I forget your legs. And your legs were so nice that I forget your face. And I forget your face. The wedding night is gone. Wedding night is gone. Like the ghost of your skirt, like the ghost of your legs, like the ghost of your wedding idea is

left arm, a cock portal, a right head, my left front, a shaped box, my little middle, a wadded tits.